0: 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Stay with Radio FAME Siete and enjoy the magic.
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0: Meanwhile, a tribal beat was pounding from the kingdom's shores. Then, a great procession of people dressed in vivid colors came to the Twin Spirits' sight. The ground was trembling to the joyful march of King Wild Tribe and his subjects. King Mikaos was really glad to see his old friend again.
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0: only have 3 cups of tea already, but thank you.
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0: I thought we were a big rich rock band. We should have a whole bunch of extra guitars.
2: Limited Master. 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

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I say you look so fine that I really want to make you mine. 4, 5, 6, come on and get your kicks. Now you don't

Songs like Stairway to Heaven by Led Zeppelin, frequently broadcast on Radio FM Theater 97.3, have been recognized as rock anthems and have inspired numerous artists over the years. Its musical and lyrical complexity has set a precedent in the way music is composed and produced today.

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I walk up to the teller, I give her the letter. She gives me the loot with puckered up lips and a wink that I found cute. And I said, baby, baby, baby, is there some karmic she loves?

0: 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So.
1: What song is it?
2: You know which part.
3: Duh.
1: What?
0: Yeah. Well, I at least know which part I'll screw up.
2: Yeah, like he only screws one up.